0: tonight in Peterborough and the Kawarthas. Somebody knows exactly why you're looking at them. Maybe they're buying groceries. Maybe they're standing beside you at a red light thinking, you have absolutely no idea. That's what makes this different. The $10,000 fugitive doesn't live on the radio. The clues do. The fugitive lives out there, in the Kawarthas, in Peterborough, in the same ordinary places you've been 1,000 times. And somewhere along the way, ordinary stopped being ordinary. So tomorrow when you're grabbing coffee, look up. When somebody holds the door, look twice. When somebody seems to be listening a little too closely to your conversation about the fugitive, maybe stop talking. Because there is a real person walking around this city who knows something you desperately want to know. And every single morning they wake up thinking the same thing. You still haven't figured me out. The $10,000 Fugitive, 96.7 WOW FM. 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

0: 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You want it? 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Leave the house. Find the fugitive. Stand in front of them. You have to go looking for it. The $10,000 fugitive. 96.7 WOW FM. 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

0: The 96.7 WOW FM $10,000 fugitive is out there. Not hiding in some secret room. Not waiting in a costume. Just moving through Peterborough and the Kawarthas like everyone else. Standing beside you. Driving past you. Listening. Watching people search. Watching people guess wrong. And every day, the clues get a little more dangerous. Because eventually, somebody's going to notice the one thing everyone else missed. A detail. A pattern. A face that suddenly makes sense. Until then, the fugitive keeps moving. Keeps blending in. Keeps getting away with it. So look closer at the person in front of you. At the car beside you. At the stranger who seems just a little too interested in what you're talking about. Because somewhere out there is a person carrying $10,000 worth of information. And they already know you're looking for them. The $10,000 Fugitive. 96.7 WOW FM. 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

0: Somewhere tonight, in Peterborough and the Kawarthas, somebody knows exactly why you're looking at them. Maybe they're buying groceries. Maybe they're standing beside you at a red light thinking, you have absolutely no idea. That's what makes this different. The $10,000 fugitive doesn't live on the radio. The clues do. The fugitive lives out there, in the Kawarthas, in Peterborough, in the same ordinary places you've been 1,000 times. And somewhere along the way, ordinary stopped being ordinary. So tomorrow when you're grabbing coffee, look up. When somebody holds the door, look twice. When somebody seems to be listening a little too closely to your conversation about the fugitive, maybe stop talking. Because there is a real person walking around this city who knows something you desperately want to know. And every single morning they wake up thinking the same thing. You still haven't figured me out. The $10,000 Fugitive, 96.7 WOW FM. 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

0: 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You want it? Get off the couch. Leave the house. Find the fugitive. Stand in front of them. You have to go looking for it. 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

0: 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Not hiding in some secret room. Not waiting in a costume. Just moving through Peterborough and the Kawarthas like everyone else. Standing beside you. Driving past you. Listening. Watching people search. Watching people guess wrong. And every day, the clues get a little more dangerous. Because eventually, somebody's going to notice the one thing everyone else missed. A detail. A pattern. A face that suddenly makes sense. Until then, the fugitive keeps moving. Keeps blending in. Keeps getting away with it. So look closer at the person in front of you. At the car beside you. At the stranger who seems just a little too interested in what you're talking about. Because somewhere out there is a person carrying $10,000 worth of information. And they already know you're looking for them. The $10,000 Fugitive. 96.7 WOW FM. 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

somewhere tonight in Peterborough and the Kawarthas. Somebody knows exactly why you're looking at them. Maybe they're buying groceries. Maybe they're standing beside you at a red light thinking, you have absolutely no idea. That's what makes this different. The $10,000 fugitive doesn't live on the radio. The clues do. The fugitive lives out there, in the Kawarthas, in Peterborough, in the same ordinary places you've been 1,000 times. And somewhere along the way, ordinary stopped being ordinary. So tomorrow when you're grabbing coffee, look up. When somebody holds the door, look twice. When somebody seems to be listening a little too closely to your conversation about the fugitive, maybe stop talking. Because there is a real person walking around this city who knows something you desperately want to know. And every single morning they wake up thinking the same thing. You still haven't figured me out. The $10,000 Fugitive, 96.7 WOW FM. Peterborough and the Kawarthas feel different when everybody is a suspect.

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0: Radio isn't supposed to sit in a studio and wait for something to happen. 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You want it? 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Leave the house. Find the fugitive. Stand in front of them. You have to go looking for it. The $10,000 fugitive. 96.7 WOW FM. 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

0: The 96.7 WOW FM $10,000 fugitive is out there. Not hiding in some secret room. Not waiting in a costume. Just moving through Peterborough and the Kawarthas like everyone else. Standing beside you. Driving past you. Listening. Watching people search. Watching people guess wrong. And every day, the clues get a little more dangerous. Because eventually, somebody's going to notice the one thing everyone else missed. A detail. A pattern. A face that suddenly makes sense. Until then, the fugitive keeps moving. Keeps blending in. Keeps getting away with it. So look closer at the person in front of you. At the car beside you. At the stranger who seems just a little too interested in what you're talking about. Because somewhere out there is a person carrying $10,000 worth of information. And they already know you're looking for them. The $10,000 Fugitive. 96.7 WOW FM. 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

0: somewhere tonight in Peterborough and the Kawarthas. Somebody knows exactly why you're looking at them. Maybe they're buying groceries. Maybe they're standing beside you at a red light thinking, you have absolutely no idea. That's what makes this different. The $10,000 fugitive doesn't live on the radio. The clues do. The fugitive lives out there, in the Kawarthas, in Peterborough, in the same ordinary places you've been 1,000 times. And somewhere along the way, ordinary stopped being ordinary. So tomorrow when you're grabbing coffee, look up. When somebody holds the door, look twice. When somebody seems to be listening a little too closely to your conversation about the fugitive, maybe stop talking. Because there is a real person walking around this city who knows something you desperately want to know. And every single morning they wake up thinking the same thing. You still haven't figured me out. The $10,000 Fugitive, 96.7 WOW FM. 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

0: 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You want it? Get off the couch. Leave the house. Find the fugitive. Stand in front of them. You have to go looking for it. The $10,000 fugitive. 96.7 WOW FM. 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

0: Good morning. A few showers ending late this morning, then clearing. Winds gusting up to 40 kilometers per hour. We should see a high of 20 degrees today. I'm Richard Evans. Here's what's happening in Peterborough. Trent University's head of the Trent Regatta returns this weekend with more than 1,400 rowers expected to compete on the Otonabee River. Vice President of External Relations, Marketing and Communications with the University, Julie Davis, says this is a highly anticipated weekend for students and alumni alike.
1: Well, this is a big weekend. We have alumni coming back. We've got hundreds and hundreds and hundreds of athletes. We're going to be looking at our sports on the Justin Chu Stadium and cheering on our student athletes. And we welcome all of the community. This is a community weekend.
0: Trent says it's working with the City of Peterborough, student unions and emergency services on safety measures for the weekend. The flags were at half-mast at Peterborough Police Headquarters after the passing of police service dog Griffin as a result of unexpected medical issues. Griffin joined the service in December 2021. Since that time, he has been a valued member of the service and a loyal partner to PC Dylan Wentworth. OPP is warning the public about a cell phone scam in which fraudsters pose as telecommunications company representatives and offer free or heavily discounted devices. Police say victims are persuaded to provide personal information and accept a phone, only to discover it was financed through their own account. Fraudsters then instruct victims to surrender or ship the device elsewhere, promising a refund or promotional credit that never arrives. Prince of Wales Public School is getting heritage protection from the city. Council has approved designating the Monaghan Road School under the new Ontario Heritage Act. Completed in 1919, the building is considered an excellent local example of Beaux Arts civic architecture and has served the surrounding community continuously for more than a century. In sports, Peterborough blanked Erie 4-0 last night. The Beats are back at it again tonight versus Kingston. One score out of the NFL last night, Cleveland beat Pittsburgh 27-24. In Major League Baseball, Atlanta beat Philadelphia 6-2. Atlanta wins that series 2-1. In the NHL, Edmonton beat Vancouver 9-7. Seattle over Calgary 6-1. And Columbus beat Buffalo 6-3. I'm Richard Evans. Someone you'd normally walk straight past could be the person you're looking for. The 96.7 WOW FM $10,000 fugitive is hiding in plain sight. Keep listening for clues to the identity behind the mystery. Peterborough's three-day weather, next.
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0: Showers ending late this morning, then clearing, winds gusting up to 40 kilometers per hour. We should see a high of 20 degrees. For tonight, a few clouds, fog patches developing overnight, a low of 4. For Saturday, mainly sunny, a high of 18. And for Sunday, a mix of sun and cloud and a high of 17. Right now, it's 16 degrees.

Steven Tyler and the boys, Aerosmith on WOW FM. Deuces Are Wild. It's Bill Porter. It is Friday, our first October weekend coming our way. Maybe you're going to put up some Halloween decorations this weekend. We will talk about that a little bit later on this morning. In the meantime, Jordan will join me, keeping our eye on it, after Lido Shuffle, Boss Skaggs on WOW FM.

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0: Wow Mornings with Bill Porter, 96.7 Wow FM. Here's what's happening in Peterborough.
1: Good morning. It's Felicia here with what's coming up over the next 48 hours. It's everything you need to know. Today, the 55th annual Head of the Trent weekend kicks off. 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And on Saturday, the Kawartha Lakes Fall Fun Run is taking place at Lock 32 in Bob Cajun until 4 p.m. The day-long event features a fleet of boats running the Trent Severn Waterway in legs, with each leg ending at a checkpoint. Also, a reminder, the Great Canadian Getaway is on. 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
13: Showers ending late this morning, then clearing, winds gusting up to 40 kilometers per hour. We should see a high of 20 degrees. For tonight, a few clouds, fog patches developing overnight, a low of 4. For Saturday, mainly sunny, a high of 18. And for Sunday, a mix of sun and cloud and a high of 17. Right now it's 16 degrees.

great songs. Name for your Friday morning. It's Bill Porter. Did you hear our chat yesterday with Astrid Vale, the psychic? We looked at some specific clues from The Fugitive. Some big help from Astrid. Check our socials for some clips from that chat if you didn't. Hunting happens all weekend, and clues heading into your weekend, of course, as well. First one coming up at 8 o'clock. I'll recap all of the clues from yesterday for you in just a few minutes. Are you the 96.7 WOW FM $10,000 fugitive? Here's Hart.

0: Think you've got the fugitive figured out? 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
1: I don't know about you, but the first clue yesterday really hurt my head. Not how I like to start a day. My first place in the economy could be ordered with ketchup. Please resist building your entire investigation around a condiment. Still have no idea what that means. Maybe you put it into ChatGPT or something like that. It gave you some ideas. I know many are doing so. 11 a.m., the calendar in one part of my life keeps sending the same invitation wearing a different year. Interesting, okay. 2 o'clock yesterday afternoon, one old possession could make a librarian point you toward entirely the wrong shelf. 5 o'clock, time has been replacing the imaginary arrows beside me with imaginary irons. 8 o'clock last night, the animal that helps explain my income is the wrong animal to ask about my winters. Fugitive was really on fire yesterday as far as keeping us guessing, really trying to figure out what these clues mean. Bonus clue from yesterday. One of my loyalties has an Eastern complication. A leaf may be involved. A tree would be a waste of your time. Really interesting bonus clue. Jordan and I talked about this one yesterday, thinking it might have something to do with the Toronto Maple Leafs. Of course, their season is underway. Team looking much different this year than it did last season. First clue of the day is on the way at 8 o'clock. You can join Jordan and I for Peterborough's Most Wanted about 8:40. We'll see if we can help you out a little bit when it comes to some of these clues. Don't forget, we've got a big afternoon for your search as well. Jordan will be at Anjavar Mazda. We'll learn more about that a little bit later on this morning as well. Clues anytime, ptbotoday.ca. You can also text the word fugitive anytime to get yourself caught up. 833-OH-WOW-FM. Lisa Stansfield now as we continue to head towards your weekend. All around the world is on 96.7 WOW-FM.

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1: A long vacant downtown Peterborough building is set to get new life as home of the George Street Market. The two-story building at 385 George Street North is being revitalized by Oak & Stones on behalf of local real estate investment company Theta Properties. Oak & Stones president Jeff Tonner says two designs are being considered, including one with vendor stalls on the main floor and another that would make use of both stories.
2: The second option was to take in a few of those stalls and create an open staircase to the second story. And currently the ideas being floated are yet another restaurant to kind of add to the vibrancy of downtown.
1: Renovations are expected to begin this fall with an opening targeted for March. If you want more details, ptbotoday.ca. And there you can find out today's gas prices on your way to work, as well as what's coming up in the community over the next 48 hours. In the newsroom, I'm Jork Mercier. Peterborough's three-day weather next.
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1: Good morning. Showers ending late this morning. Windy. We should see a high of 20 degrees. I'm Richard Evans. Here's what's happening in Peterborough. The head of the Trent has returned for another year. The 55th annual event will feature rowing alongside varsity sports, alumni events, and family activities on Trent Simmons campus. Vice President of External Relations, Marketing, and Communications with the University, Julie Davis, commented on the importance of Trent's ongoing partnership with the Peterborough Police Service, especially during a hot weekend.
2: Well, this is a big weekend. We have alumni coming back. We've got hundreds and hundreds and hundreds of athletes. We're going to be looking at our sports on the Justin Chu Stadium and cheering on our student athletes. And we welcome all of the community. This is a community weekend.
1: For the full schedule, visit btbtotoday.ca. An 18-year-old Lakefield man has been charged following a stabbing in Lindsay. Kawartha Lakes police were called to a residence on Logie Street just after 5 p.m. Wednesday. Officers found a woman suffering from multiple stab wounds and provided medical assistance until paramedics arrived. She was taken to hospital with non-life-threatening injuries. Meantime, three people are facing drug trafficking charges following an investigation on Adeline Street in Peterborough. Police were called about a suspicious vehicle Wednesday morning and say it nearly backed into a police cruiser as officers approached. During the investigation, police seized 22 grams of methamphetamine, 14.5 grams of fentanyl, 5 knives, and more than $650 in cash. Sherbrooke Street between Brealey Drive and Denyer Drive will be closed from 7 a.m. on Monday, October 5th, to 7 p.m. on Friday, October 30th for underground servicing work. Pedestrian access between Brealey Drive and the walkway connection to Sunny Lee Street will be maintained along the south side of Sherbrooke Street during the closure. Access to residences and properties within the closure area will generally be maintained. However, temporary driveway access disruptions may be required as work progresses. In sports last night, it was the Petes 4, Erie 0. The Petes are back in action tonight when they take on Kingston. One score out of the NFL last night, Cleveland beat Pittsburgh 27-24. And a couple of scores out of the NHL, Seattle over Calgary 6-1 and Columbus beat Buffalo 6-3. I'm Richard Evans. Someone you'd normally walk straight past could be the person you're looking for. The 96.7 WOW FM $10,000 fugitive is hiding in plain sight. Keep listening for clues to the identity behind the mystery. Peterborough's three-day weather next.
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1: Showers ending late this morning, then clearing, winds gusting up to 40 kilometers per hour. We should see a high of 20 degrees. For tonight, a few clouds, fog patches developing overnight, a low of 4. For Saturday, mainly sunny, a high of 18. And for Sunday, a mix of sun and cloud and a high of 17. Right now, it's 16 degrees.
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97.7 WOW FM, Peterborough and the Kawarthas, and Steal My Sunshine. That's Len. It's WOW Mornings and another one of Bill's ridiculously local events as we head into another weekend. The Kawartha Lakes Fall Fun Run is taking place at Lock 32 in Bob Cajun tomorrow. It is a day-long event that features a fleet of boats running the Trent Severn Waterway in legs, with each leg ending at a checkpoint. You are welcome to watch between 10 and 4. Also, coming up tomorrow, the 24th annual Kawartha Farm Fest is taking place across Kawartha Lakes. It is a self-guided driving tour featuring 9 farms and other rural attractions. You can find out more details when you check out the 48 at our website, ptbotoday.ca. We're also looking to help promote your upcoming event. So make sure while you're at our website, checking out all of these other great events, drop us a line if there's something that we could be helping you get the word out on here on WOW Mornings at ptbotoday.ca. It's Porter and Prince, Purple Rain, on WOW Mornings.

0: 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Here's what's happening in Peterborough.
1: Good morning. It's Felicia here with what's coming up over the next 48 hours. It's everything you need to know. The Bob Cajun Fall Fair is back at the Bob Cajun Fairgrounds. Come check out live music, a truck and tractor pull, craft beer tasting, livestock displays, and more all weekend long. And on Saturday across the Kawartha Lakes, the 24th annual Kawartha Farm Fest is inviting families to explore 9 farms and rural attractions from 10 a.m. to 4 p.m. Admission is $5 with free entry for children under 14. Also, a reminder, the Great Canadian Getaway is on. 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I'm Felicia Massey. 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
12: Showers ending late this morning, then clearing, winds gusting up to 40 kilometers per hour. We should see a high of 20 degrees. For tonight, a few clouds, fog patches developing overnight, a low of 4. For Saturday, mainly sunny, a high of 18. And for Sunday, a mix of sun and cloud and a high of 17. Right now, it's 16 degrees.

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1: A new multi-unit market is planned for a long vacant building in downtown Peterborough. The George Street Market will be located at 385 George Street North. Oak and Stone's president, Jeff Tonner, says two concepts are being considered, including an open main floor for vendors and a second option that would bring the building's upper story into use.
2: As we see the success and everybody else's excitement coming up, that's where my excitement comes from. But it's when we see everybody else getting elated and excited for their own futures, that's what we get excited about.
1: The market is expected to open on March the 1st. If you want more details, ptbotoday.ca, and there you can check out today's gas prices on your way to work, as well as what's coming up in the community over the next 48 hours. In the newsroom, I'm Jordan Mercier. Peterborough's three-day weather, next.
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20: Showers ending late this morning, then clearing, winds gusting up to 40 kilometers per hour. We should see a high of 20 degrees. For tonight, a few clouds, fog patches developing overnight, a low of 4. For Saturday, mainly sunny, a high of 18. And for Sunday, a mix of sun and cloud and a high of 17. Right now it's 16 degrees.

96.7 Wow FM Lighthouse and Bill Porter heading into your weekend. We had quite the confusing day of clues yesterday, didn't we? From the 96.7 Wow FM $10,000 fugitive. Yeah, I'm still scratching my head over a few of them. What will today be like? Well, we will find out. We've got your first clue of the day coming up here at 8 o'clock. Don't forget clues all day, a bonus clue, bonus picture clue, all that good stuff. And the chance to see Jordan this afternoon for an in-person bonus clue. More on that next hour. Singing along all

0: 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The fugitive is in plain sight. And here's your first clue of the day. 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
3: Good morning. A few showers ending late this morning, then clearing. Winds gusting up to 40 kilometers per hour. We should see a high of 20 degrees today. I'm Richard Evans. Here's what's happening in Peterborough. Trent University's head of the Trent Regatta returns this weekend with more than 1,400 rowers expected to compete on the Otonabee River. Vice President of External Relations, Marketing and Communications with the University, Julie Davis, says this is a highly anticipated weekend for students and alumni alike.
4: Well, this is a big weekend. We have alumni coming back. We've got hundreds and hundreds and hundreds of athletes. We're going to be looking at our sports on the Justin Chu Stadium and cheering on our student athletes. And we welcome all of the community. This is a community weekend.
3: Trent says it's working with the City of Peterborough, student unions, and emergency services on safety measures for the weekend. The flags were at half-mast at Peterborough Police Headquarters after the passing of police service dog Griffin as a result of unexpected medical issues. Griffin joined the service in December 2021. Since that time, he has been a valued member of the service and a loyal partner to PC Dylan Wentworth. OPP is warning the public about a cell phone scam in which fraudsters pose as telecommunications company representatives and offer free or heavily discounted devices. Police say victims are persuaded to provide personal information and accept a phone, only to discover it was financed through their own account. Fraudsters then instruct victims to surrender or ship the device elsewhere, promising a refund or promotional credit that never arrives. Prince of Wales Public School is getting heritage protection from the city. Council has approved designating the Monaghan Road School under the new Ontario Heritage Act. Completed in 1919, the building is considered an excellent local example of Beaux Arts civic architecture and has served the surrounding community continuously for more than a century. In sports, Peterborough blanked Erie 4-0 last night. The Beats are back at it again tonight versus Kingston. One score out of the NFL last night, Cleveland beat Pittsburgh 27-24. In Major League Baseball, Atlanta beat Philadelphia 6-2. Atlanta wins that series 2-1. In the NHL, Edmonton beat Vancouver 9-7. Seattle over Calgary 6-1. And Columbus beat Buffalo 6-3. I'm Richard Evans. Someone you'd normally walk straight past could be the person you're looking for. The 96.7 WOW FM $10,000 fugitive is hiding in plain sight. Keep listening for clues to the identity behind the mystery. Peterborough's three-day weather, next.
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14: This is Wow Weather.
3: Showers ending later this morning, then clearing, windy with a high of 20 degrees. For tonight, a few clouds, fog patches developing overnight, a low of plus 4. For Saturday, mainly sunny, a high of 18. And for Sunday, a mix of sun and cloud and a high of 17. Right now, it's 15 degrees.
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106.7 Wow FM. Kiss Me, Sixpence, Another Richer. Just great songs as we head into your weekend. And Bill Porter, too. And an interesting clue back at 8 o'clock from The Fugitive. What did you make of this one? Two junior astronomers keep rearranging my solar system. Could this be a hint into children of The Fugitive? Maybe. We'll talk more about it coming up. Peterborough's Most Wanted is on the way at 8:40. Jordan will join me. Don't forget, too, Jordan has got a special clue opportunity coming your way a little later on today. We'll learn more about that in just a little bit as well. First, though, we're going to talk about your coffee cutoff time. That's after John Mellencamp. Here's Lonely All Night, 96.7.

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1: Good morning. It's Felicia here with what's coming up over the next 48 hours. It's everything you need to know. Today, the 55th annual Head of the Trent weekend kicks off. Check out rowing races, varsity competitions, and more all weekend long across Trent University's Peterborough campus. And on Saturday, the Kawartha Lakes Fall Fun Run is taking place at Lock 32 in Bobcaygeon until 4 p.m. The day-long event features a fleet of boats running the Trent Severn Waterway in legs, with each leg ending at a checkpoint. Also, a reminder, the Great Canadian Getaway is on. 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I'm Felicia Massey. 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
13: Showers ending later this morning, then clearing, windy with a high of 20 degrees. For tonight, a few clouds, fog patches developing overnight, a low of plus 4. For Saturday, mainly sunny, a high of 18. And for Sunday, a mix of sun and cloud and a high of 17. Right now, it's 15 degrees.
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0: Some people are wanted by the police. This one is wanted by all of Peterborough. It's time for the WOW FM Most Wanted with Bill Porter and Jordan Mercier. 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
1: Jordan, we are heading into weekend number three of the hunt, and we have seen the fugitive caught on the weekend before. In fact, I think the weekend is a great opportunity to take a little more of that free time that a lot of us have to get out there and get searching and get asking the questions and maybe even just compile all the clues that came our way this week. We certainly got a ton of information once again as clues continue to come our way once again today as well.
2: Yeah, absolutely. And I thought the 8 o'clock clue perhaps gave us a very new piece of information about the fugitive.
1: You know what, Jordan? I felt exactly the same way. At 8 o'clock, two junior astronomers keep rearranging my solar system. Interesting, isn't it?
2: It's extremely interesting, and I don't know, Bill, does your mind immediately go towards junior astronomers as being kids or offspring of some sort?
1: Absolutely it does. That's exactly where it went. So does the fugitive have a couple of kids? Maybe the fugitive works with kids. I think there's definitely an aspect of kids now involved in this entire picture.
2: Yeah, that's the way that I would take that. Yeah, which is pretty cool because that is a big piece of information. If there's someone who you are considering as a possibility in this social experiment, now you could think like, well, does that person have kids?
1: Speaking of clues, clues will continue to come your way at regular times today, 11, 2, 5, and 8, plus a bonus clue at any time and that bonus picture clue at ptbotoday.ca. But let's talk about the weekend. You can start your weekend this afternoon. Jordan, you will be at Anjavar Mazda with a bonus clue.
2: Yeah, I'm super, super excited to be there. And I'm going to have a clue that you can only get by coming to visit me at Anjavar Mazda between 1 and 3. You won't be able to get this clue online. You won't be able to get this clue, you know, via text. You won't be able to get this clue any other way. It is just coming to see me. And I'm excited. I'm excited to talk to some people and sort of get their minds on how they're attacking things.
1: And Jordan, you're just going to read out that clue. So it's not even a piece of paper or anything like that that you get to take with you. So go and see Jordan today between 1 and 3 at Anjavar Mazda on Lansdowne Street West and make sure to get that bonus clue. Now, speaking of clues and bonus clues and the weekend, don't forget tomorrow and Sunday, two clues each day, one of them at 1 p.m., another at 5 p.m. That is new this time around to help you with your weekend search. And tomorrow afternoon from noon until 6, you've got the chance to get another bonus clue by texting the word showplace. That is all one word, S-H-O-W-P-L-A-C-E. If you text the word showplace tomorrow between noon and 6 to our toll-free text line, 833-OWOW-FM, you're going to get a bonus clue sent back to your phone right away.
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1: Yeah, who knows what we'll be talking about on Monday. Maybe we will be chatting with a winner, a $10,000 winner on Monday. It could all go down this weekend. 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It is $10,000. 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
1: A long vacant downtown Peterborough building is set to get new life as home of the George Street Market. The two-story building at 385 George Street North is being revitalized by Oak & Stones on behalf of local real estate investment company Theta Properties. Oak & Stones president Jeff Tonner says two designs are being considered, including one with vendor stalls on the main floor and another that would make use of both stories.
2: The second option was to take out a few of those stalls and create an open staircase to the second story. And currently the ideas being floated are yet another restaurant to kind of add to the vibrancy of downtown.
1: Renovations are expected to begin this fall with an opening targeted for March. If you want more details, ptbotoday.ca. And there you can find out today's gas prices on your way to work, as well as what's coming up in the community over the next 48 hours. In the newsroom, I'm Jordan Mercier. Peterborough's three-day weather next.
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13: This is Wow Weather.
14: Showers ending later this morning, then clearing, windy with a high of 20 degrees. For tonight, a few clouds, fog patches developing overnight, a low of plus 4. For Saturday, mainly sunny, a high of 18. And for Sunday, a mix of sun and cloud and a high of 17. Right now, it's 15 degrees.
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1: Trent University's head of the Trent Regatta returns this weekend with more than 1,400 rowers expected to compete on the Otonabee River. Trent says it's working with the City of Peterborough, student unions, and emergency services on safety measures for the weekend. The flags were at half-mast at Peterborough Police Headquarters after the passing of police service dog Griffin as the result of unexpected medical issues. He was a loyal service partner to PC Dylan Wentworth. I'm Richard Evans. Everything that matters in Peterborough, you'll hear it here on 96.7 WOW FM. 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
10: Showers ending later this morning, then clearing, windy with a high of 20 degrees. For tonight, a few clouds, fog patches developing overnight, a low of plus 4. For Saturday, mainly sunny, a high of 18. And for Sunday, a mix of sun and cloud and a high of 17. Right now, it's 15 degrees.
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Moran, 5440's Ocean Pearl as your hunt for the 96.7 WOW FM $10,000 fugitive continues. The clue back at 8 o'clock was an interesting one, wasn't it? Two junior astronomers keep rearranging my solar system. Is this the first glimpse into the size of the family of the fugitive, maybe? Is that what this is all about? Does the fugitive have a couple of kids who are both interested in space and what is going on, you know, well above us up in the sky? Or does it mean something completely different? It certainly could, that's for sure. Next clue guaranteed at 11 o'clock. Bonus clue anytime. Bonus picture clue at ptbotoday.ca. And don't forget, you can join Jordan at Anjibar Mazda starting at 1 o'clock this afternoon for an exclusive in-person bonus clue heading into the weekend. KC and the Sunshine Band.

0: somewhere tonight in Peterborough and the Kawarthas. Somebody knows exactly why you're looking at them. Maybe they're buying groceries. Maybe they're standing beside you at a red light thinking, you have absolutely no idea. That's what makes this different. The $10,000 fugitive doesn't live on the radio. The clues do. The fugitive lives out there, in the Kawarthas, in Peterborough, in the same ordinary places you've been 1,000 times. And somewhere along the way, ordinary stopped being ordinary. So tomorrow when you're grabbing coffee, look up. When somebody holds the door, look twice. When somebody seems to be listening a little too closely to your conversation about the fugitive, maybe stop talking. Because there is a real person walking around this city who knows something you desperately want to know. And every single morning they wake up thinking the same thing. You still haven't figured me out. The $10,000 Fugitive, 96.7 WOW FM. 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

Playing just great songs at 96.7 Wow FM. Anytime you're in a crowd now, Fugitive Fever hits. Are they here? Is that person in this crowd? Angevar Mazda this afternoon, 1 to 3 p.m. Jordan will be on location with a new bonus clue for the $10,000 fugitive. Of course, Fugitive Fever is a real thing. There's 10 grand on the line. The fugitive could be in that crowd. That bonus clue could very well be something that resets the entire game. Yes, weekend clues starting tomorrow at 1 o'clock, 1 in 5 Saturday and 1 in 5 Sunday. But this afternoon, that bonus clue could be something. Could be something huge. We're playing just great songs with the $10,000 fugitive here on 96.7. Wow.

0: OVP is warning the public about a cell phone scam in which fraudsters pose as telecommunications company representatives and offer free or heavily discounted devices. Police say victims are persuaded to accept a phone only to discover it was financed through their own account. Prince of Wales Public School is getting heritage protection from the city. Council has approved designating the Monaghan Road School under the Ontario Heritage Act. The building was completed in 1919. I'm Richard Evans, Everything That Matters in Peterborough. 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
8: Showers ending later this morning, then clearing, windy with a high of 20 degrees. For tonight, a few clouds, fog patches developing overnight, a low of plus 4. For Saturday, mainly sunny, a high of 18. And for Sunday, a mix of sun and cloud and a high of 17. Right now, it's 15 degrees.
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0: 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If you hear something or see something, then say something. 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
1: 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Like, how do I know if they're lying or not telling the truth or whatever?
2: 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The full list of rules are on our website, ptbotoday.ca.
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playing just great songs at 96.7 Wow FM. The weekend is here with more and more opportunities to rope in the fugitive. Today at Angevar Mazda, 1 to 3 p.m., you probably heard there will be a bonus clue on location over at Lansdowne Street West. Then this Saturday from noon to 6, there will be a text message only chance to get a bonus clue by texting 1-833-0-WOW-FM. That's 1-833-649-6936. You text the word show place between noon and 6 p.m. on Saturday. We will bounce you back that clue. Add that into our regular schedule of clues, one of which is coming up in a few moments at 11 a.m. I have a feeling that the fugitive's feeling the heat. Yes, we're encircling the fugitive across Peterborough and the Kawarthas. Somebody's going to get that 10 grand soon. I can feel it. I can feel it in my bones.

0: Another clue. Another chance to get closer. 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Mobility is a breath away. That's inspire.ca.
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0: Think you've got a lead? Stay on top of every clue, picture clue, and update at ptbotoday.ca. The fugitive is out there. Keep looking.
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Playing just great songs. 96.7 Wow FM. My gut tells me, now my gut has been wrong before, but my gut tells me that this weekend is the weekend, that somebody will either catch the fugitive or somebody will hear a clue that will spark them into catching the fugitive. This is a turning point weekend with the $10,000 fugitive across Peterborough and the Kawarthas. You can't win this from your couch. You got to get out there and ask the question. If you haven't heard how to ask it properly, ptbotoday.ca, full list of rules and regs. Remember, be polite out there. Be cool. Ask nicely, but ask, right? Keep hunting. With 10 grand on the line, how could you not? We had a clue at 11. We'll have another at 2, then 5 and 8. And, of course, Jordan will be live at Anjavar Mazda from 1 to 3 p.m. with a bonus clue. You got to go see him to get it over on Lansdowne West here in Peterborough. Bobby Brown.

0: you need to know.
1: Trent University's head of the Trent Regatta returns this weekend with more than 1,400 rowers expected to compete on the Otonabee River. Trent says it's working with the City of Peterborough, student unions, and emergency services on safety measures for the weekend. The flags were at half-mast at Peterborough Police Headquarters after the passing of police service dog Griffin as the result of unexpected medical issues. He was a loyal service partner to PC Dylan Wentworth. I'm Richard Evans. Everything that matters in Peterborough, you'll hear it here on 96.7 WOW FM. 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
17: Showers ending later this morning, then clearing, windy with a high of 20 degrees. For tonight, a few clouds, fog patches developing overnight, a low of plus 4. For Saturday, mainly sunny, a high of 18. And for Sunday, a mix of sun and cloud and a high of 17. Right now, it's 15 degrees.
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0: Radio isn't supposed to sit in a studio and wait for something to happen. 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You want it? 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Find the fugitive. 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
1: Good afternoon. Showers today with a high of 20. Here's what's happening in Peterborough. The head of the Trent has returned for another year. The 55th annual event will feature rowing alongside varsity sports, alumni events, and family activities. Vice President of External Relations, Marketing, and Communications with the University, Julie Davis, commented on the importance of Trent's ongoing partnership with the Peterborough Police Service, especially during this weekend.
2: Well, this is a big weekend. We have alumni coming back. We've got hundreds and hundreds and hundreds of athletes. We're going to be looking at our sports on the Justin Chu Stadium and cheering on our student athletes. And we welcome all of the community. This is a community weekend.
1: 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An 18-year-old Lakefield man has been charged following a stabbing in Lindsay. Kawartha Lakes police were called to a home on Logie Street just before 5 p.m. Wednesday. Officers found a woman suffering from multiple stab wounds and provided medical assistance until paramedics arrived. She was taken to hospital with non-life-threatening injuries. Meantime, three people are facing drug trafficking charges following an investigation on Adeline Street in Peterborough. Police were called about a suspicious vehicle on Wednesday morning and say it nearly backed into a police cruiser as officers approached. During the investigation, police seized 22 grams of methamphetamine and 14.5 grams of fentanyl. And a long vacant downtown Peterborough building is set to get new life as the home of the George Street Market. The two-story building at 385 George Street is being revitalized by Oak and Stones. We spoke with President Jeff Tonner.
3: The second option was to take out a few of those stalls and create an open staircase to the second story. And currently the ideas being floated are yet another restaurant to kind of add to the vibrancy of the downtown.
1: Renovations are expected to begin this fall with an opening targeted for March 2027. In sports, it's a Peterborough Kia Pete's game day. Peterborough plays on the road against Kingston. You can listen on our brother station, Freak 90.5, beginning at 7. The Trent women's rugby team is home to Toronto tonight. In the NHL this evening, among the games, Winnipeg hosts Boston. And two games in the CFL tonight, starting with Ottawa and Hamilton at 7. I'm Jordan Mercier with the news that keeps you connected to where you live. Peterborough's three-day weather. Next.
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0: Mainly cloudy today with a high of 20. Tonight, a few clouds, a low of plus 4. Tomorrow, mainly sunny, a high of 18. And Sunday, a mix of sun and cloud with a high of 17.
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0: 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Not hiding in some secret room. Not waiting in a costume. Just moving through Peterborough and the Kawarthas like everyone else. Standing beside you. Driving past you. 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Watching people search. Watching people guess wrong. And every day, the clues get a little more dangerous. Because eventually, somebody's going to notice the one thing everyone else missed. A detail. A pattern. A face that suddenly makes sense. Until then, the fugitive keeps moving. Keeps blending in. Keeps getting away with it. So look closer at the person in front of you. At the car beside you. At the stranger who seems just a little too interested in what you're talking about. Because somewhere out there is a person carrying $10,000 worth of information. And they already know you're looking for them. The $10,000 Fugitive. 96.7 WOW FM. 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
18: For the remainder of today, cloudy skies clearing later this afternoon. We should see a high of 20 degrees. For tonight, a few clouds, fog patches developing overnight, a low of plus 4. For Saturday, mainly sunny and a high of 18. And for Sunday, a mix of sun and cloud and a high of 17 degrees.
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0: Somewhere tonight, in Peterborough and the Kawarthas, somebody knows exactly why you're looking at them. Maybe they're buying groceries. Maybe they're standing beside you at a red light thinking, you have absolutely no idea. That's what makes this different. The $10,000 fugitive doesn't live on the radio. The clues do. The fugitive lives out there, in the Kawarthas, in Peterborough, in the same ordinary places you've been a thousand times. And somewhere along the way, ordinary stopped being ordinary. So tomorrow when you're grabbing coffee, look up. When somebody holds the door, look twice. When somebody seems to be listening a little too closely to your conversation about the fugitive, maybe stop talking. Because there is a real person walking around this city who knows something you desperately want to know. And every single morning they wake up thinking the same thing. You still haven't figured me out. The $10,000 Fugitive, 96.7 WOW FM. 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

Hey there, it is Jordan, and I am live on location at Anjavar Mazda, 1428 Lansdowne Street West. And if you are on the hunt for the 96.7 WOW FM $10,000 fugitive, you might want to get here. I've got a special bonus clue. And here's the important part. The clue is exclusive to Anjavar Mazda. You will not hear it on the radio. You will not find it online. You will not get it anywhere else. So you've got to come and find me here. And remember, one person is worth 10 grand. And that's the fugitive. And the fugitive is somewhere in Peterborough and the Kawarthas, blending in and trying to stay one step ahead. Your job is to figure out who they are and find them. So if you're serious about winning $10,000, maybe you need every single clue that you can get your hands on. So come and find me at Anjavar Mazda, 1428 Lansdowne Street West, and get your hands on an exclusive clue in the hunt for the 96.7 WOW FM $10,000 fugitive.

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So much to see and do. The Kawartha Lakes Fall Run is taking place at Lock 32 in Bob Cajun tomorrow. It's a full day event. A fleet of boats running the Trent Severn waterways in legs, with each leg ending at a checkpoint. The public is invited to watch 10 a.m. to 4 p.m. Like I say, full day event. And whenever there's a crowd anywhere watching, doing anything, you never know. You never know if the fugitive's going to be there, right? The $10,000 fugitive is on the loose in Peterborough and across the Kawarthas. With On the Loose, Saga, 96.7. Wow.

0: Hey, it's Jordan once again. I am at Anjavar Mazda 1428 Lansdowne Street West, and I've got something that you're not going to get anywhere else today. It's a bonus clue in the hunt for the 96.7 WOW FM $10,000 fugitive. It's exclusive to this location. The only way you're getting it is by coming down here to Anjavar Mazda and finding me. With $10,000 on the line, this could be a pretty good time to get every advantage you can. Somewhere in Peterborough in the Kawarthas, the fugitive is living their everyday life, blending in with everyone else and hoping you don't figure out who they are. Maybe you've already got a suspect. Maybe you're completely stumped. Either way, I've got another piece of the puzzle waiting for you. So come and find me at Anjavar Mazda, 1428 Lansdowne Street West, and get the exclusive bonus clue and keep hunting for the 96.7 WOW FM $10,000 fugitive.
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2: Trent University's head of the Trent Regatta returns this weekend with more than 1,400 rowers expected to compete on the Otonabee River. Trent says it's working with the City of Peterborough, student unions, and emergency services on safety measures for the weekend. The flags were at half-mast at Peterborough Police Headquarters after the passing of police service dog Griffin as the result of unexpected medical issues. He was a loyal service partner to PC Dylan Wentworth. I'm Richard Evans. 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
17: This is Wow Weather.
18: For the remainder of today, cloudy skies clearing later this afternoon. We should see a high of 20 degrees. For tonight, a few clouds, fog patches developing overnight, a low of plus 4. For Saturday, mainly sunny and a high of 18. And for Sunday, a mix of sun and cloud and a high of 17 degrees.
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1: Hey there, it is Jordan, and I am live at Anjavar Mazda, 1428 Lansdowne Street West, and here's a question for you. How close have you already been to our $10,000 fugitive without even realizing it? There, somewhere in Peterborough and the Kawarthas, maybe you've walked past them, maybe you've stood behind them, maybe you've even talked to them. They're blending in, they're living their normal life, and they're trying not to get caught. 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

0: 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You want it? 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

0: It is Jordan. I am at Anjavar Mazda, 1428 Lansdowne Street West, and I've got a question for you. How is your suspect list looking? Because the 96.7 WOW FM $10,000 fugitive is somewhere in Peterborough and the Kawarthas, and every clue could get you a little closer to figuring out who it is. That's where I come in today. I've got an exclusive bonus clue waiting here for you at Anjavar Mazda. 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Remember, the fugitive is out there blending in, trying to stay one step ahead, and your job is to find them, and there's 10,000 reasons to do it. 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

playing just great songs. 96.7 at WOW FM. I don't know, but I think the fugitive's nervous. It's hard to tell with the voice changer during the clues, but I think they're starting to feel the heat. I think the net is closing in, and especially right at this very moment, there are more opportunities to get more information about the fugitive, more clues, with Jordan on location at Anjavar Mazda until the end of the hour, until 3 o'clock, with that bonus clue that you can grab on location at Lansdowne West here in Peterborough. Then tomorrow, noon to 6, there will be a text opportunity. You can text the word showplace to 1-833-OWOW-FM. That's 1-833-649-6936 to get that bonus clue only for texters. Plus, we had a clue at 2 o'clock. There'll be another clue this afternoon with the milkman at 5. And then the 1 and 5 p.m. Saturday, Sunday clues. There are a lot of opportunities to wrap this thing up and collect 10 grand. Throw so many darts at the dartboard this weekend. Ask everybody in the line at the grocery store, at the pumpkin patch, if that's part of your plans this weekend. And don't miss a clue. It could be the clincher.

0: 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And if you are on the hunt for the 96.7 WOW FM $10,000 fugitive, you might want to get here. I've got a special bonus clue. And here's the important part. The clue is exclusive to Anjavar Mazda. You will not hear it on the radio. You will not find it online. You will not get it anywhere else. So you've got to come and find me here. And remember, one person is worth 10 grand. And that's the fugitive. And the fugitive is somewhere in Peterborough and the Kawarthas, blending in and trying to stay one step ahead. Your job is to figure out who they are and find them. So if you're serious about winning $10,000, maybe you need every single clue that you can get your hands on. So come and find me at Anjavar Mazda, 1428 Lansdowne Street West, and get your hands on an exclusive clue in the hunt for the 96.7 WOW FM $10,000 fugitive.
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2: OPP is warning the public about a cell phone scam in which fraudsters pose as telecommunications company representatives and offer free or heavily discounted devices. 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Prince of Wales Public School is getting heritage protection from the city. Council has approved designating the Monaghan Road School under the Ontario Heritage Act. The building was completed in 1919. I'm Richard Evans. Everything that matters in Peterborough, you'll hear it here on 96.7 WOW FM. 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
17: For the remainder of today, cloudy skies clearing later this afternoon. We should see a high of 20 degrees. For tonight, a few clouds, fog patches developing overnight, a low of plus 4. For Saturday, mainly sunny and a high of 18. And for Sunday, a mix of sun and cloud and a high of 17 degrees.

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1: Hey, it's Jordan once again. I am at Anjavar Mazda 1428 Lansdowne Street West, and I've got something that you're not going to get anywhere else today. It's a bonus clue in the hunt for the 96.7 WOW FM $10,000 fugitive. It's exclusive to this location. The only way you're getting it is by coming down here to Anjavar Mazda and finding me. 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Somewhere in Peterborough and the Kawarthas, the fugitive is living their everyday life, blending in with everyone else and hoping you don't figure out who they are. Maybe you've already got a suspect. Maybe you're completely stumped. Either way, I've got another piece of the puzzle waiting for you. 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

0: 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Not hiding in some secret room. Not waiting in a costume. Just moving through Peterborough and the Kawarthas like everyone else. Standing beside you. Driving past you. 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Watching people search. Watching people guess wrong. And every day, the clues get a little more dangerous. Because eventually, somebody's going to notice the one thing everyone else missed. A detail. A pattern. A face that suddenly makes sense. Until then, the fugitive keeps moving. Keeps blending in. Keeps getting away with it. So look closer at the person in front of you. At the car beside you. At the stranger who seems just a little too interested in what you're talking about. Because somewhere out there is a person carrying $10,000 worth of information. And they already know you're looking for them. The $10,000 Fugitive. 96.7 WOW FM. 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
1: Trent University's head of the Trent Regatta returns this weekend with more than 1,400 rowers expected to compete on the Otonabee River. Trent says it's working with the City of Peterborough, student unions, and emergency services on safety measures for the weekend. The flags were at half-mast at Peterborough Police Headquarters after the passing of police service dog Griffin as the result of unexpected medical issues. He was a loyal service partner to PC Dylan Wentworth. I'm Richard Evans. 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
20: For the remainder of today, cloudy skies clearing later this afternoon. We should see a high of 20 degrees. For tonight, a few clouds, fog patches developing overnight, a low of plus 4. For Saturday, mainly sunny and a high of 18. And for Sunday, a mix of sun and cloud and a high of 17 degrees.

Just great songs. 96.7 Wow FM, the $10,000 fugitive. I sure hope you had a chance to drop by Anjavar Mazda with Jordan Mercier earlier today for a free bonus clue, not available anywhere else, of course, as you're heading home from that. 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

0: few clouds dancing across the sky tonight, low near 4. Here's what's happening, Peterborough. The head of the Trent Regatta returns to the Otonabee River this weekend. 1,400 rowers expected to take part. Vice President of External Relations, Marketing and Communications with Trent University, Julie Davis, says it's a highly anticipated weekend for students and alumni alike.
1: Well, this is a big weekend. We have alumni coming back. We've got hundreds and hundreds and hundreds of athletes. We're going to be looking at our sports on the Justin Chu Stadium and cheering on our student athletes. And we welcome all of the community. This is a community weekend.
0: The City of Peterborough, student unions, and emergency services working together to ensure everyone's safety during the regatta. OPP calling it arson. A vehicle fire early Wednesday morning in Selwyn Township happened around 4:45 at a property on Fife's Bay Road near Lily Lake Road. No one was hurt. Police believe it was an isolated incident. Latest EQAO results show improvements in literacy among students at PVNC Catholic schools. Grade 3 reading increased 5.5 points to 76.7%, while writing rose 5 points to 66.2%, and grade 6 math performance at its priority schools has improved by 21 points since the 2021-22 school year. A new multi-unit market is planned for a long vacant building in downtown Peterborough. The George Street Market will be located at 385 George Street North, with renovations expected to get underway this fall. Oak and Stones is managing the project. The market expected to open March 1st, 2027. It's another Peterborough Kia Pete's Game Day. The Pete's on the road tonight in Kingston. Play-by-play on our brother station, Freak 90.5, begins at 7. Jets, the only Canadian team in action in the NHL tonight. They host the Bruins. A pair of games in the CFL, Ticats and Red Blacks in one, Stampeders and Rough Riders in the other. The Trent women's rugby team hosts Toronto. I'm Dan Blakely. Someone you might normally walk right past could be the person you're looking for. 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
5: This is WOW Weather.
0: A few clouds tonight, low near 4, sunny and 18 tomorrow. A mix of sun and clouds, high of 17 on Sunday.
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0: somewhere tonight in Peterborough and the Kawarthas. Somebody knows exactly why you're looking at them. Maybe they're buying groceries. Maybe they're standing beside you at a red light thinking, you have absolutely no idea. That's what makes this different. The $10,000 fugitive doesn't live on the radio. The clues do. The fugitive lives out there, in the Kawarthas, in Peterborough, in the same ordinary places you've been 1,000 times. And somewhere along the way, ordinary stopped being ordinary. So tomorrow when you're grabbing coffee, look up. When somebody holds the door, look twice. When somebody seems to be listening a little too closely to your conversation about the fugitive, maybe stop talking. Because there is a real person walking around this city who knows something you desperately want to know. And every single morning they wake up thinking the same thing. You still haven't figured me out. The $10,000 Fugitive, 96.7 WOW FM. 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
13: This is Wow Weather.
14: A few clouds tonight, low near 4, sunny and 18 tomorrow, a mix of sun and clouds, high of 17 on Sunday.

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0: 5 o'clock. And the fugitive is still out there. Your 5 p.m. fugitive clue is brought to you by Peterborough Bath Renovators. Bathrooms, it's all we do. Celebrating 20 years.
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2: A touch of cloud tonight, low near 4. Here's what's happening, Peterborough. Big doings on the Otonabee River this weekend. The 55th Head of the Trent Regatta, featuring 1,400 rowers, varsity sports, alumni events, and family activities. Vice President of External Relations at Trent University, Julie Davis, thankful for the partnership with Peterborough Police.
3: Yeah, we're very grateful for working with the police as our community partners in planning for a safe weekend over the last number of years. They and us have been down to speak to neighbors and to make sure that everybody is prepared to support all of the community in having a great weekend.
2: A full schedule of events is posted at ptbotoday.ca. A 64-year-old Peterborough man wanted on warrants is facing a fresh charge after a resident reported a man with a knife near Lansdowne in Goodfellow, lunging at people around 7 o'clock Tuesday night. Officers found a man matching the description and arrested him, seizing a folding knife in the process. No one was hurt. The man was wanted for assault with a weapon, uttering threats and possession of a weapon. He's facing a fresh charge of possession of a weapon for a dangerous purpose. Students at the PVNC Catholic District School Board have made literacy gains in the last EQAO results. The percentage of grade 3 students meeting or exceeding the provincial standard climbed to 76.7% in reading, 66.2% in writing, increases of more than 5 points in both areas. Grade 6 results reached 84.2% in reading and 86.2% in writing. Grade 3 math also improved to 65.3%. A long vacant downtown building in Peterborough is getting a new life. The two-story building at 385 George Street North will become the home of the George Street Market. Renovations are expected to begin this fall with a target opening in March 2027. Make it another Peterborough Kia Pete's Game Day. The Pete's headed to Kingston tonight. Catch the action on our brother station, Freak 90.5, beginning at 7. Jets and Bruins, one of four games tonight in the NHL. It's a twofer in the CFL. Ticats and Red Blacks in the East. Stampeders and Rough Riders out West. The Trent women's rugby team hosts Toronto. The hunt continues. The 96.7 WOW FM $10,000 fugitive is somewhere in Peterborough and the Kawarthas. 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
13: Canada's composite and U.S. markets rallied Friday, with Toronto snapping a four-day losing streak as technology and mining stocks strengthened, while weaker-than-expected U.S. job data eased fears of another Federal Reserve interest rate hike. The S&P/TSX Composite Index was up 348 points at 35,503. In New York, the Dow Jones Industrial Average was up 250 points at 51,177. The S&P 500 Index was up 56 points at 7,722, while the NASDAQ Composite was up 319 points at 27,191. The Canadian dollar traded for 70.17 cents U.S., compared with 70.31 cents U.S. on Thursday. The crude oil contract was down $1.34 at $91.53 per barrel, and the gold contract was down $29.20 at $4,173.10 an ounce. 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
2: A few clouds tonight, low near 4, sunny and 18 tomorrow, a mix of sun and clouds, high of 17 on Sunday.

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0: found a live version of Mena's 99 Love Balloons for you. 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The $10,000 fugitive checking back in moments ago. Of course, every clue we get from the fugitive is in their own voice. It is disguised on purpose. But maybe you're picking up on, I don't know, patterns of speech. Of course, there's $10,000 on the line here. Are you collaborating with friends and family, coworkers, etc.? Are you asking anyone and everyone at this point? I mean, after 3 weeks of clues, I mean, it can't hurt to just walk up to someone and ask, are you the 96.7 Wow FM $10,000 fugitive? We did get our 5 o'clock clue moments ago. Another clue comes your way at 8 o'clock this evening, and you got an additional bonus clue today. If you drop by Angevar Mazda with Jordan Mercier live on location a little earlier.
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0: So I don't know where you're headed and what your thinking is, but for me, I've kind of zeroed in on someone who works, I want to say, in the science area and probably in education. And there's been some references to music and sports in there as well. And the clues we got today so far anyway are really solidifying my stance on that. So 8 o'clock this morning, the clue we got from the fugitive was as follows. Two junior astronomers keep rearranging my solar system. So that right away to me screams teacher, particularly someone who has young students messing with a classroom solar system model, perhaps, or just causing chaos in general. But the solar system thing, again, leads me to science and education. 11 o'clock this morning, an early crush had a suspiciously crowded address. So that's a personal clue. Be a childhood teenage crush, perhaps, who lived in a house with an unusually large number of people. Maybe a famous family, maybe a boarding house, an apartment building. Maybe I wouldn't discount that, but certainly somewhere where there are a lot of occupants. I'll tell you where my mind went immediately, and that is to Mike Fisher, who had a big-ish family, three siblings and his parents. And I go to Mike Fisher because I lived in Ottawa when he was playing for the Senators, and I know all too well just how many people had and still have a crush on Mike Fisher. At 2 o'clock this afternoon, the fugitive said, being late does not merely bother me. It creates an argument inside my head that nobody else can hear. So again, this sounds less like a job clue and more like a personality clue. Someone who is extremely punctual, someone whose education and science background, for example, would make them obsessive about schedules. Again, this is just my theory, and I'm really committed to this at this point. So for my education theory, I could see this being someone who has to be somewhere at a very specific time, a teacher, a coach, an instructor, a performer, or all of the above. 3 o'clock this afternoon was your bonus clue. And the fugitive said, the beginning might be something I owned. Before you ask where my story starts, ask whether starts is even the right question. So perhaps we should be looking less at clues as to where they were born, where they lived, etc., and more where the person who they are today kind of began to come into their own. Whether starts is even the right question strongly suggests their origin, their beginning, starting point for them and their career. First is another word that's sort of bouncing around in my brain. Commencement as well. Still trying to piece that one completely together. And moments ago, the fugitive said, a bus, a diamond, and a ring belong in the same story. Put them in the wrong order, and you'll invent a crime I never committed. Okay, if you're thinking jewelry and you're thinking mall, I don't think so. That clue feels like the most deliberately constructed clue of all the clues we've received so far today. And it has me thinking, school bus, baseball diamond, championship ring. Right? Maybe not necessarily them as an athlete, but there were some hints that had me thinking coach earlier as well. Yeah, the latest clues are screaming school and educator. And science, to me, it's up to you to put it all together, though. $1,000 on the line. Are you the 96.7 WOW FM 10?

0: 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Not hiding in some secret room. Not waiting in a costume. Just moving through Peterborough and the Kawarthas like everyone else. Standing beside you. Driving past you. Listening. Watching people search. Watching people guess wrong. And every day, the clues get a little more dangerous. Because eventually, somebody's going to notice the one thing everyone else missed. A detail. A pattern. A face that suddenly makes sense. Until then, the fugitive keeps moving. Keeps blending in. Keeps getting away with it. So look closer at the person in front of you. At the car beside you. At the stranger who seems just a little too interested in what you're talking about. Because somewhere out there is a person carrying $10,000 worth of information. And they already know you're looking for them. The $10,000 Fugitive. 96.7 WOW FM. 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
21: A few clouds tonight, low near 4, sunny and 18 tomorrow. A mix of sun and clouds, high of 17 on Sunday.

0: Somewhere tonight, in Peterborough and the Kawarthas, somebody knows exactly why you're looking at them. Maybe they're buying groceries. Maybe they're standing beside you at a red light thinking, you have absolutely no idea. That's what makes this different. The $10,000 fugitive doesn't live on the radio. The clues do. The fugitive lives out there, in the Kawarthas, in Peterborough, in the same ordinary places you've been 1,000 times. And somewhere along the way, ordinary stopped being ordinary. So tomorrow when you're grabbing coffee, look up. When somebody holds the door, look twice. When somebody seems to be listening a little too closely to your conversation about the fugitive, maybe stop talking. Because there is a real person walking around this city who knows something you desperately want to know. And every single morning they wake up thinking the same thing. You still haven't figured me out. The $10,000 Fugitive, 96.7 WOW FM. 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
11: A few clouds dancing across the sky tonight, low near 4. Here's what's happening, Peterborough. The head of the Trent Regatta returns to the Otonabee River this weekend. 1,400 rowers expected to take part. Vice President of External Relations, Marketing and Communications with Trent University, Julie Davis, says it's a highly anticipated weekend for students and alumni alike.
12: Well, this is a big weekend. We have alumni coming back. We've got hundreds and hundreds and hundreds of athletes. We're going to be looking at our sports on the Justin Chu Stadium and cheering on our student athletes, and we welcome all of the community. This is a community weekend.
11: The City of Peterborough, student unions, and emergency services working together to ensure everyone's safety during the regatta. OPP calling it arson. A vehicle fire early Wednesday morning in Selwyn Township happened around 4:45 at a property on Fife's Bay Road near Lily Lake Road. No one was hurt. Police believe it was an isolated incident. Latest EQAO results show improvements in literacy among students at PVNC Catholic schools. Grade 3 reading increased 5.5 points to 76.7%, while writing rose 5 points to 66.2%.

0: 10% and grade 6 math performance at its priority schools has improved by 21 points since the 2021-22 school year. A new multi-unit market is planned for a long vacant building in downtown Peterborough. The George Street Market will be located at 385 George Street North, with renovations expected to get underway this fall. Oak and Stones is managing the project. The market expected to open March 1st, 2027. It's another Peterborough Kia Pete's Game Day. The Pete's on the road tonight in Kingston. Play-by-play on our brother station, Freak 90.5, begins at 7. Jets, the only Canadian team in action in the NHL tonight. They host the Bruins. A pair of games in the CFL, Ticats and Red Blacks in one, Stampeders and Rough Riders in the other. The Trent women's rugby team hosts Toronto. I'm Dan Blakely. Someone you might normally walk right past could be the person you're looking for. The 96.7 WOW FM $10,000 fugitive is hiding in plain sight. Keep listening for clues to solve their whereabouts. Peterborough's three-day weather coming up.
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7: This is WOW Weather.
0: A few clouds tonight, low near 4, sunny and 18 tomorrow. A mix of sun and clouds, high of 17 on Sunday.
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0: Radio isn't supposed to sit in a studio and wait for something to happen. 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You want it? 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
8: This is Wow Weather.
9: A few clouds tonight, low near 4, sunny and 18 tomorrow. A mix of sun and clouds, high of 17 on Sunday.
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How will you know if that person standing right beside you or even in front of you is indeed the 96.7 WOW FM $10,000 fugitive? Well, perhaps you know because you're piecing together these clues and it has become abundantly clear to you who the fugitive is. 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

0: 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Not hiding in some secret room. Not waiting in a costume. Just moving through Peterborough and the Kawarthas like everyone else. Standing beside you. Driving past you. Listening. Watching people search. Watching people guess wrong. And every day, the clues get a little more dangerous. Because eventually, somebody's going to notice the one thing everyone else missed. A detail. A pattern. A face that suddenly makes sense. Until then, the fugitive keeps moving. Keeps blending in. Keeps getting away with it. So look closer at the person in front of you. At the car beside you. At the stranger who seems just a little too interested in what you're talking about. Because somewhere out there is a person carrying $10,000 worth of information. And they already know you're looking for them. The $10,000 Fugitive. 96.7 WOW FM. 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
16: A few clouds tonight, low near 4, sunny and 18 tomorrow, a mix of sun and clouds, high of 17 on Sunday.

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0: Every investigation has questions. And BK has answers. It's BK IDK. Powered by Peterborough Northumberland Crime Stoppers. If you hear something or see something, then say something. 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

0: 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Coming up, 8 o'clock, is the next clue from The Fugitive. The 96.7 WOW FM $10,000 fugitive. Can we catch this fugitive this weekend, please? Can we do this? Can we get this over with? Actually, as a matter of fact, if we don't find the fugitive this weekend, we're going to be posting. We've put a whole bunch of stuff together. We've got all the fugitive's clues. We've got a lot of theories that people have sent in. Some good, some bad, you know. But they all kind of point somewhere. We have put together a map. It is the trying to find the whereabouts of the fugitive. So we've got a map of Peterborough and the Kawarthas with some highlighted spots of where a lot of these clues and some of the theories that people have sent in are starting to point. I think some are right, some are wrong, but at the same time, it might give some ideas. That's coming Monday morning at 6 a.m. PTBOtoday.ca. Coming up, your next clue at 8 o'clock from the 96.7 WOW FM $10,000 fugitive. Ace of Base now, all that she wants. 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